0: Landeswelle Thüringen, Yesterhits.
1: On a serious side, I believe the longevity of the band of 30 years speaks to the heart of the music, but not near as much as it speaks to the heart of you guys, the fans. This one's for you. It's called Hearts of Old Glory.

7 geht am Middle of the Road, Chirpy, Chirpy, Cheep, Cheep. Vor 55 Jahren auf der 6, I did what I did for Maria, Toni, Christian.